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Your best gift today will speak life to our region. So call 1300 777 997 or go to rimafm.com.au. John chapter 6 verse 63 says, "The words I have spoken to you, they are full of the Spirit and life." It's those words of life that get shared right across our region every day through our broadcast, thanks to your support. As we come towards the end of Rimathon 2026, will you partner with us with your gift of $150 right now? Go to rimafm.com.au to make your tax-deductible gift or call 1300 777 997.

0: And welcome back this afternoon. It is Chloe Rochelle here with you for the School Drive at Home. It's Reamathon 2026 and we are so excited because somebody else is joining us in the studio this hour.
1: I just want you to say a sentence and see if anyone can guess who it is.
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0: How fast are you going right now? In a school zone, a few k's over the limit can make the difference between stopping safely and tragedy. Keep children safe. Slow down to 40 kilometres per hour in school zones between 8 and 9:30am and 2:30 to 4pm. Kids can be unpredictable. Your speed shouldn't be. How fast are you going now? 40 means 40. Every school day. Keep children safe.
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2: That's right. This has been an amazing hour. If you have not been listening, Rema has turned quite musical and operatic, with Pastor Stu Brown here in the studio singing thank yous to our audience. And I'm so inspired, Chloe.
3: Yes, Stu's singing for his supper. He's singing for Rema, otherwise known as Radio Busking. Now, Stu, we have some more people who have just given and they need to be thanked. And so we've done Phantom of the Opera. We've done Cats the Musical. We've done Oklahoma. Where are we headed this time?
4: I think we need something a little bit more operatic for this one.

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2: That's right, and we have 4 minutes left in our dinner time challenge. It's Rochelle and Chloe here with you this hour. Every gift of $100, even if they're in increments, will be matched with an extra $50 thanks to a wonderful donor.
3: It's a bit of a flurry happening here because we are out the door in a few moments' time. So this is only open for, I'm going to say, under 5 minutes. I love this. $100 was donated by Nana Anna on behalf of Theo and Benny. Aww. And isn't that beautiful? Because she's donated 100, but it's become 150 on the tally board because of that special challenge that we've got going at the moment. We also have an incredibly generous gift who has taken up 10 spots in that challenge, a donation of $1,000.
2: Thank you so much to that person. And also, Chloe, we've just had another one come through. Whoa. From Garden Suburb. Thank you to John, who's added another $500 to the tally. So that's five more.
3: Yes, that's five more. So that becomes 750. The 1,000 becomes 1,500. The 100 becomes 150. We're going to keep this open for maybe one more song. Do you think we've got it in it?
2: I think we can do one more song.
3: And then it does have to end. So get online, reamafm.com.au, or Neville is ready to take your call, 1300 777 997.

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1: A word on faith in action. 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James 2, verses 14 and 17.
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3: 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That is, if we listen to his voice.
2: He will tempt you and then condemn you for giving in to his temptation. And he'll say things to you like, oh man, don't read the Bible now. That would be hypocritical. Don't you dare go to church. I mean, when we've sinned, we think, well, I can't go to church after what I did this week. He's a liar.
4: This is

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Have you ever had one of those days where nothing went right? My family and I, we had grand plans one afternoon to go to the pool together. It was a beautiful sunny day, so we thought we'd go to the pool and spend some quality time together. After lunch, we decided to pack up and I thought I'd just quickly check the garden just to make sure everything was okay. And I noticed some wet ground around a tap out in our front garden. Rather than leaving the leak there, I thought I'd have a quick look to see what was going on. I dug slowly into the ground and the water started coming out even faster. So I started to dig out more and more, and as I was starting to dig into this hard and sticky clay with my hands getting sore and sore, I thought, maybe I probably should call a plumber. But I thought, well, what if the leak isn't very much at the end of this and I could probably fix it really quick, and it might be a bit tricky to get a plumber out on a Sunday afternoon and might cost a little bit too much anyway. I decided to keep digging and try and find where this leak was coming from. So as I kept on digging through the clay and I finally found the leak, when I did uncover it, the leak started spraying everywhere. Because I'd removed the clay that was encasing the pipe that was stopping the water from escaping so fast, water was going everywhere. I had to fix it or I was going to end up with a pool in my front yard. My children in the meantime had gone and got their bathers on. They were ready to go to the pool. But sadly, they just had to wait while I fixed this. I thought about calling the plumber again, but if I could just fix this in the next half hour or so, we could still make it to the pool.

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